0: Who's willing to try?
1: Who is willing to try?
0: To save a world.
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Oh, baby, please don't go. Mm-hmm. Yeah, my little girl, you're so young and pretty.

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Yeah, do you wanna do it one more time? Oh, do it one more time, 'cause it feels so

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Give yourself a chance. You got soul, baby.

0: 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You learn the best. You know other tricks. Use the right bait. It's that fishing. The younger the fish, the easier the prey.
1: Classic 21. 21. 21.